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0: bitch. 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
1: No, I done wrong. 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Is that what devils do?

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And every once in a while, I start texting, write a paragraph, but then I delete the message. Think about you like a pastime. 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
1: I wanna dance by water beneath the Mexican sky. Drink some margaritas by swing and blue lights. Listen to the mariachi play at midnight. Are you with me? 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

If you look into the distance, there's a house upon the hill, guiding like a lighthouse. 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